0: Kevyesti
1: 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Are you with me? Are you with me?
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0: Tears back that I cried. 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
1: 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Easy.

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Easy hits. 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

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Radio on blast, make the moment last. She got solar power. Minutes feel like hours.

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You got me begging you for mercy. 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Easy hits. Kevyesti easimpi.

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1: 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Sopivan iisisti. Easy hits.

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1: 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I've got a Glock 4-5. I've been

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1: Optikko kutsuu näön tarkastuksen. 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

fiiliksen koti. You got me begging you for mercy. 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Kevyesti easimpi.